0: You know something? There's been a lot of rumors lately about a certain band called Queen. And the rumors are that we're gonna split up. What do you think? They're talking from here. Apologies, but I say what I want. You know what I mean? So forget those rumors, we're gonna stay together until we fucking will die, I'm sure. I keep wanting to leave, but they won't let me. Also, I suppose we're not bad for four aging queens, are we? Really, what do you think?
1: RMF Queen.

0: Do you, Ming the Merciless, ruler of the universe, take this earthling, Dale Arden, to be your empress of the hour?
1: Of the hour, yes.
0: Do you promise to use her as you will?
1: Certainly.
0: Not to blast her into space? Until such time as you grow weary of her.
1: I do.

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1: RMF Queen.

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Okay, everybody, let's play games, huh? I said, hey, hey, hey, hey, hey, hey.

0: You are playing with fire, Aura.
1: Of course I am.
0: Harboring a fugitive from Ming is treason.
2: Prince Baron, I'm not your enemy, Ming is. Let's all team up and fight him.
0: Lower them into the...
3: Are you ready? Hey, are you ready for this? Are you hanging on the edge of your seat?

You wanna play? Now I'm here. Now I'm here. Now I'm here. Now I'm here. Think I stay.

0: stay on. Let every breed of Mongol live together in peace.
1: Will we ever get out of your hands?
2: I don't know. But we'll try.
0: We certainly invite you all to stay.
3: What do you think?
1: I'm a New York City girl.

0: You have to be there. Tak jak lubisz, wybieraj z ponad 100 stacji internetowych. Jesteś fanem mocnych brzmień i gitarowych riffów? 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Czekają na ciebie RMF Rock, RMF Grunge, RMF Rock Progresywny, RMF Hard and Heavy i wiele innych. 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Słuchaj tak jak lubisz na www.rmfon.pl oraz w aplikacjach na iOS i Android.
1: Okay, you don't expect comedy from me, do you? You won't get it. Okay, you know, I have to say something. I get a very strange feeling about time coming out here and sitting amongst all of you here. It's a very privileged position to be sitting where I am. I can hardly believe it. It's like you have to keep pinching yourself. It was almost 19 years ago when Queen last trod the boards up here in Sheffield. And in some ways it seems like yesterday. Some ways it's a very long time, and I look around and I see a lot of wonderful, friendly faces. Thank you all for being here. And the amazing thing is some of you I do know, and some of you guys I look and you kind of look familiar, but actually, you know, you were probably not or even just born when this last happened. Welcome to you all, we love you. Which brings me to the theme of this song, which I'd like to sing for you, and I'd like you to sing with me if you're up for it. You want to sing? Okay, I'm just going to tell you, this song is about time as well. It's about a man who goes off in a silver spaceship to discover new lands, which he manages to do, but when he comes back, he feels like he's only a year older, but to the people back on Earth, his planet is 100 years older. And you want to sing? It goes like this!

0: Słuchacie RMF Queen.
1: 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To the point where I sing a song which was written by one of the best friends we ever had. This is a Freddie song which I know damn well will never die, whether I sing it or not, but I'm gonna sing it anyway. I usually sing it for Freddie. Tonight, I'm happy to say we're very privileged to have Freddie's mum with us. So this is for her.

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1: Słuchacie RMF Queen.
2: 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Yeah. Hey. Hey, maybe you should do something like this, huh? All right, that's good. Merci beaucoup. All right. 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
1: Without measure.
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1: Flash Gordon, quarterback, New York Jets.
2: Dale Arden, Your Highness.
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1: Sometimes I wonder whether I should sing this song or not. Reason being that I can't sing it as well as its creator.

0: I need my fucking butter, I don't care. Let's go!
1: Słuchacie RMF Queen.